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0: 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I assume you've heard of Kiss FM?
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Brush fire near the Getty Center. Last I heard, 5 acres burned, I believe. Evac warnings in place.

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0: 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So stay ready to call KISS if you want to see John Summit. Hello. How are you doing today?
1: Good. How are you, JoJo?
0: I'm awesome, and you're on the radio right now. How do you like that?
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2: Before I give out these John Summit tickets, which if you want to start calling, let's go. 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And she was thinking, like, does this have anything to do with the fire? So, and I have no idea. So if you are in the Sherman Oaks area, give or take, and you have

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0: 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It is Natalia filling in for EJ. I got some Bruno Mars on the way, some Ariana Grande, and yes, 4-pack of tickets to Legoland California Resort. 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
2: All right, so earlier today, SNL announced that Indy Navarrete is going to be hosting the show on Halloween night, which is like the perfect pick. But did you know she also stars in Sommer's music video for this one right here, My Body Isn't Ready? She's really cool. It's KISS.

Yo, did you see that new Apple phone that they debuted today? The Apple, what is it called? Duo? It's their first foldable phone. Now, at first, when I like read the headline, I was like, nah, I'm not going to get that. I don't need a foldable. And then I looked at it. I was like, oh, wait, I might want that. Oh, what's wrong with me? All right, it's Olivia Rodrigo. It's Drop Dead.

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This is song number 5. Belongs to Olivia Rodrigo. It's Stupid Song.

can't wait to see her at our iHeartRadio Music Festival in Las Vegas. All right, that was song number four, so that means this is song number three. You're in the middle of it. You're top nine at nine, getting closer and closer to that number one song. But let's do this. Dominic Fike, Baby Doll on Kiss.

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2: All right, little fun fact about Adela. 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And now I want to see these dance moves. It's Ain't in LA on KISS.

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2: All right, legit, I can't wait to see Ariana Grande and Fakir-in-Law because I think she is going to be so funny. She's got, like, great comedic timing. This is Petal on KISS. Johnny.

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3: What's up? Happy Wednesday. It is Natalia filling in for EJ, and this is the new hit list. So whether you like new music, new artists, this is for you. This hour got new Jonas Brothers, also going to do some Meek and Beaches. But let's get it started. This is Steve Lacy. This is the latest from him. It's called Oh Yeah on Kiss.

0: 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Yeah, cause I feel way too fabulous.
1: 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Halloween night, by the way. Indy Navaretti is going to be hosting. I think it's going to be good. I'm a

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1: 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This is Natalia filling in for EJ. Yo, if there's like an artist that you want to hear on the new hit list, or you think there's a song that we should be playing, you can tell us, right? 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Just open us up on the app. There's going to be a red microphone button there. Tap it. You send voice notes to your friends all the time. Send us a voice note. Let me know who I should be adding to the new hit list right here on Kiss. All right, Martin Garrix, Ed Sheeran, plus Somber coming up next. Stay here.
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This is Natalia filling in for EJ. Now, normally I am not up this late. I just had a cup of coffee, and I don't know if that was the wrong decision. I'm going to text EJ, see what he says. Or

0: right, if I can like offer one suggestion, Kehlani is going to be in town September 24th. She's going to be at the Inuit Dome. Can she bring out Kid Laroi? I think that would just be so dope. They could do that. That's just a little suggestion. What's good? It is 102.7 Kiss FM, LA's number one hit music station. It's Natalia filling in for EJ. Getting ready, actually, to get on out of here. I got to go home. My girl Kayla is on her way. She is definitely going to take care of you. And, of course, more music on the way, so no need to go anywhere. But have a great night. Bye.
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2: Look at that. We are so close to Friday. Happy Thursday. I'm Kayla. Welcome to the show. We're starting with Shakira and Burna Boy's Die Die.

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2: So the world record for the fastest time to eat a burrito was just set. And this woman named Leah, she reclaimed the Guinness World Record title for eating an entire burrito in 30 seconds. And I feel like that's not that long. I feel like I can do it in like a solid 45. Where am

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2: How long do you spend in the shower? 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The average American spends 16 minutes in the shower, right? But environmentalists say that that's overkill. They say people only really need 3 minutes to get clean, maybe a couple extra minutes for washing your hair. Me personally, I'm in there for like 20 to 30 minutes. I need time to get washed and then also meditate and just like wash off all the bad vibes of the day. It's Ella Langley with Choosing Texas.

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2: 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I especially love her song, Nicole Kidman. This one's called Ain't LA.

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2: So Ed Sheeran owns a lot of props from movie sets. 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He even owns the Batman and Robin nipple suits. I love that for him. He's teaming up with Martin Garrix. It's Repeat It. Stay.

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2: Good morning, I'm Kayla. You can always follow me on socials at KaylaThomas40. Shakira and Burna Boy, I'll never forget them performing this at the World Cup. I was hooked ever since. It's Die Die.

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2: The scammers are active this year. 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How? Teddy Swims is Mr. Know-It-All.

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2: Hope you're having a good morning. I'm Kayla at Kayla Thomas 40 on socials. Getting your morning started with some Olivia Rodrigo. It's Stupid Song.

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2: Be the reason someone's in a good mood today. Say something nice to them. Do something for them. Be the reason. Tanya, are you the reason?
3: I'm the reason, baby.
2: Mm-hmm. So you have something else sort of in the same vein. When people say, how was your day? How was your day? What do you say?
3: So I feel like that's like always, you know, when you go home at the end of the day, you ask your partner, how was your day? And I always get the same response. Went to work, came home.
2: That's what he says to you?
4: No, you have to have different questions.
3: How was your day? And he'll say, it was good. I got up, went to work. Now I'm home. I'm like, there's a lot of day in between there. There's like, I'm not getting much. So now I thought of alternative questions to ask instead of how was your day?
2: What's on the rotation?
3: Okay. What made you feel good today?
4: Yeah, that's a good one.
2: That's much better.
3: Yes. Mm-hmm. What drained your energy today?
2: No.
4: That one's a little too negative.
2: I don't
3: What's
2: that.
3: Something you want us to work on together?
4: Oh, please, no.
2: As soon as you get home?
3: Yeah.
2: No, you need some direction. No. Start. I would take that first one, put it in a chat, and say, give me different versions of this.
3: One last one. What are you dreaming about lately?
4: Ay, Dios mío.
2: I like that.
3: Yeah.
2: That's good.
3: Uh-huh.
2: Yeah, just lose the middle two.
4: I have a good one. Kid version. This will get your kids talking to you. You ask them, who did you play with at recess today? And that gives you the tea of what's going on the playground.
2: Why don't you ask your husband that?
3: If he's playing with somebody at recess, we have bigger problems, let me tell you.
2: I have been in that situation. What was on the show? What did you guys talk about? I can't remember.
4: No.
2: It all runs together.
4: Yeah.
2: What Sissy and Tanya do or say? Sometimes I can remember something you came after me about. That's fun.
3: It's so interesting. Maybe, I don't know, because I'm like, I go on all about what we talked about on the show, how everybody's moods were. Like, I go
4: how
3: into
4: everybody's like, moods were?
2: Yeah, how are our moods varying?
3: Yeah,
2: like, how long is that conversation?
4: Yeah, and does that affect you? Like, what's happening there?
2: What about our moods? Why don't you tell us before you tell him?
4: Do we have moods?
2: Yeah, who's in what mood now?
4: Who's in what mood?
3: You guys are in great moods.
2: What mood am I normally in?
3: Great moods right now.
2: What mood is Sissy normally in?
4: What mood am I usually in?
3: I don't know. Sometimes it's like somebody's tired or if like I'm cranky or, you know.
2: No, don't say you. You didn't say
4: your mood.
2: You said
4: our moods.
3: I'm just telling you what I say at the end of the day.
4: Uh-huh. Falsetto. Uh-huh. Falsetto.
2: Well, guess who's uninvited to the social gathering at my house?
3: Oh, my gosh. Get out of here.
2: I'm in a bad mood about this.
4: Yeah. Let's both be in a bad mood.
2: Yeah, exactly.
3: Take it on the chin.
2: Well, your face is red, so this is clearly something you do behind our back.
4: Literally, I vent or something.
2: Well, we're just going to take it in stride. Or on the chin, however you wish.
3: What I'm trying to explain is I'm very detailed about my day. When I get asked, how was your day? I go into great detail.
2: Yeah, I'm blasé. I don't want to relive my day.
4: I know, I'm kind of mute as well.
2: What did you do? I saw the two of them. They gave me a hard time. We moved on. I paid some bills. What are we going to do tonight? That's what I want to talk about.
4: What's for dinner?
2: Yeah. What are we going to watch?
5: Mm-hmm. Turn it up. 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
12: Next. Hey, Alfie, what can I get for you?
13: Hey, Nora, just a nice latte, please. How was your weekend?
12: Not bad, thanks. Mainly working here. You?
0: Me? Well,
1: I was battling gods in the afterlife realm, and after lunch, I fought mercenaries.
0: Ooh, could I get oat milk with that latte, please?
12: Yeah, of course.
1: And then Sunday was mostly fighting supervillains.
0: So a pretty chill weekend. Ooh, and I'll grab an almond croissant, too.
12: Wait, what? 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

0: 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Let me grab Ray. Good morning, Ray. How are you doing? Thank you for listening to Kiss FM.
1: Hey, I'm doing well. How about you?
0: Super. Thank you for asking, Ray. Okay, so you're calling here. Says, well, tell me why. What happened?
1: So, I need some advice about something that happened on a recent girls' trip. There was six of us, and we were sharing an Airbnb last weekend, and it was very no pets allowed kind of a situation. But one of my friends brought her dog. She didn't ask the group. She didn't even mention it beforehand. We spent the entire weekend worried that we were all going to get kicked out. Like, it was very, very stressful. But, I mean, now we're all home. But, I'm still paranoid that the homeowner is going to find out some way that we had a dog with us and send us a $500 bill, which is the pet fee. And, I mean, do I say something to her now, or do I just let it go and hope the Airbnb owner, like, never finds out? Because, I mean, if that $500 bill shows up, like, I don't think I've been able to afford.
0: Well, I don't think covering it up is the right idea, and I don't think that not addressing it with your friend is the right idea either.
1: Oh, man.
2: This is on your friend. Your friend pays the fine if you get the fine.
0: I agree. Yeah, I think you push this completely on your friend. And your friend, if they react in a way where they don't understand compassionately, then I don't like them as your friend. If they don't get it.
1: Your friends are, like, so long.
0: Well, then they should absolutely understand. Then you should feel, if you're this close to this person for so long, you should feel comfortable. Like, I talked to Tanya about her roots. Why? Because I'm her close friend. You should be able to say, this is your problem. Not mine. Your dog, your problem. Because you're close.
2: This is your rating on Airbnb.
0: So take this to your friend and serve it up. Okay?
1: Okay.
2: He said what he said.
1: Okay.
0: Don't waste any time. Thank you.
1: I'll do that. Thank you.
0: Bye. I also think one time when I was a kid, I mean, you can't cover it up because karma comes back. One time as a kid, I mean, I was 7. We were spitting off of a balcony. My friend and I.
2: Bad boy.
0: At the beach. And I didn't know there were people down there. It was at night. And it landed, I guess, on someone. And I was like, oh my gosh, it landed on somebody. Well, that person found the apartment we were in and came to the door and said, do you have kids? Were they spitting off the balcony? And I lied and said, no one, me. So it was my friend.
2: Where is this going?
0: Well, karma. And then I got trapped in the elevator in the same building as a kid. I spat off the terrace, and I got trapped in the elevator the next day. Karma, you can't cover it up. Don't lie.
2: The elevator is the karma. You need to be spit on. Maybe your karma hasn't come yet.
0: No, it's come in the form of getting stuck in the elevator. The fire department had to come next day because I spat off the terrace on a woman. Like a nana.
2: Oh, my God.
0: I didn't know it was 8. I didn't know she was down there.
2: I know. I feel like everybody did that as a kid.
0: Well,
2: spit?
0: We did.
2: Off of a balcony? Yeah.
3: Never.
2: I never spat.
0: We, like, hawked lugs.
2: Ew. Yeah. I did that thing with a straw where you'd, like, spit it into, like, the ceiling. The spit wads.
0: Oh, we did that. Yeah.
2: Yeah.
0: That was the ceiling.
2: That wasn't on someone's head.
0: This was someone's great aunt.
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1: So Bella is our intern from USC. An emergency meeting was called. That is a very important, obviously, topic. What was the topic?
2: So I mentioned before that my roommate has a boyfriend and wanted to bring him over a lot. And myself and my two other roommates agreed that weekends were okay to bring him over and let him spend the night. But it's been 2 weeks into the school year and he's been sleeping over all the time and even made a comment that he's been at our place more than I have, which I took offense to it.
1: Ooh. Is he paying rent?
2: No, nothing.
3: No, of course not.
1: And you brought this up. How many roommates are there, or is there just one?
2: It's myself and two other
1: girls. Okay, so one of the other two has this boyfriend?
2: Yes.
1: Okay, and what was the one with the boyfriend's response to this dialogue?
2: We haven't talked about it yet, so I need advice on what to say tonight.
1: And your issue is what exactly? I just want to make sure I'm clear.
2: Well, we just don't really want to feel like we have a fourth roommate that's not paying rent. And we don't want to make her feel like we don't like him or anything. We just don't feel comfortable with a man being in our place.
3: Yeah, and you want to be able to walk around in your booty shorts and be comfortable at night. Yeah.
4: Walk around in your booty shorts.
1: Then your other roommate agrees?
2: She agrees.
1: This is easy. Thank goodness you've got the other roommate.
2: Yeah.
1: So, I mean, I just would say exactly that. Like, we didn't sign up to have our others around during the week. And the week's like, we got our grind. We got our schedule. We got everything we got to do.
3: I like that. We have our grind during the week.
1: Yeah, and we've got to stay focused during the week. And we're all roommates. Now, we love the guy. Don't get us wrong. It's fantastic. And let's all hang out on the weekends. But we really feel like it's a little imposing during the week. Maybe imposing is a good word.
3: Maybe no but. Remember, and.
1: Oh, yeah.
2: Yeah.
1: Yeah. We like him a lot. And we just want to stay focused on our grind during the week. It's a bit imposing. You don't have to go too deep. Like, she's probably going to get it by the time you even say it, you know?
2: Okay.
1: And she's been told this once?
2: Yeah.
1: Well, it's time that both of you team up on her.
2: Yeah.
1: I'm excited for this conversation.
2: Yeah. Because now he has the code to our place, so he can just come in. And
1: I mean, this is a security risk.
2: Yeah.
3: And it's just annoying. This happened to me in college too, and she would always have her boyfriend around. He would be home when she wasn't even home, and he'd be watching surf videos on the couch, and I'm like, what are you doing?
1: If you don't nip it in the bud now, the drip drip turns into a full faucet.
4: Yeah, Bella, this is a really important tool to have in your toolbox as you go through college.
2: Communication.
4: Exactly.
1: Let us know how it goes, Bella.
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3: You know, looking at your drive throughout the Inland Empire, I do see some delays along that 91 heading out of downtown Riverside in towards Corona. Then I also noticed that there are a lot of delays on the 15, especially for the southbound side trying to get over in towards the Cajon Pass. It's just a real tight squeeze there. 710 freeway, the southbound side, right about Imperial Highway. You know, we have reports that there's a stall or something like that still sitting in lane. So it's part of the reason things are slow. 5 south at Lake Hughes Road, they had something that looks like they're in the final stages because the tow units have been canceled. Which is great news if your plans take you 5 south at Lake Hughes Road and we don't have those strong winds anymore. 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I'm Ginger Chan. 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
4: Thank you, Ginger. Well, we're going to cool down a little bit. I'll take it. The fact that we're out of triple digits, yes. Toluca Lake, a high of 95. Cypress, a high of 90. And right now, it's 75 in Hollywood.

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Sunshine, heat, and Dominic Fike.

0: Mike on 102.7. It is Kiss FM. Good morning. Good to have you with us this morning. We've got sunshine and heat, mid-80s, low-90s inland. What's happening today, September 10th? We're paying your bills here at Kiss. Ronnie's out live with free gas, and it's Orion's Roses. I think that's good.
1: That's lovely.
0: Tanya, what is in your hair this morning? It is a different look. Did you notice this, Sissany? She has a different look on the top of her head.
1: One of those like claw-looking headbands.
2: Yeah, these are like the new in headband.
1: Those are not new.
2: Yes, they are.
1: They are. Those
0: I think the Brady Bunch had those.
2: Been around.
1: Excuse me. Those have been around since like the 80s. Yes, 70s, 80s.
2: Bella, can you 90s. Say what you just said?
3: They blew up on Love Island because Bryce was borrowing Trinity's headband.
0: Yeah, thank they you. Blew up because they were popular on the Brady Bunch.
1: Exactly.
0: And then it came back.
2: They're in now. They're cool now.
0: But see, aren't you LARPing?
2: Yeah, Hailey Bieber's like romping around town with one of these in.
0: But you're LARPing. You're fully LARPing because they're in now. You jump on the hair bandwagon.
2: Well, yeah.
3: No, she's Aura Maxing.
0: Yeah. You don't even know what that is, so put your finger down. It actually kind of looks good, Sissany. Do you want one?
2: It actually kind of looks good. That's so dark.
0: No, it's not. It actually kind of, isn't that great when someone compliments you like that? You're actually kind of fun. I get that so often.
2: Yeah.
0: You're actually kind of not as cheesy
2: as I thought. Hope is to kind of like not look bad.
0: You're kind of like cool.
2: Thank you.
0: Yeah. I think that's that to me, when you say you're kind of like and then the compliment, it means the person really thought hard and wasn't easily giving up that compliment.
1: Yeah. Right. They're being genuine.
0: You're kind of like good at this.
2: Mm-hmm. Thank you. I'm kind of
0: I'm not talking about you anymore.
1: Yeah,
0: I'm talking
1: just he's just giving examples.
0: Yeah, yeah.
2: Rats.
0: But Sissany, you should rock one of those.
1: I'll try. Sure. Does it go all the way around or is it like a headband?
2: No, just a headband.
1: Oh, I can't do headbands. I get like a lot of pain behind my ears because my
0: head's so
1: big. I get
0: that with bracelets.
2: You do?
1: Bracelets.
0: When I put on my cuffs.
2: Yes.
1: Yeah. I just have an irritation for it.
0: I can't, me too.
1: I can't wear the Mickey ears. It's so sad. Like, I can't wear Mickey ears at Disneyland.
0: Because you
1: like,
0: feel it. You feel like I don't
1: it's too heavy and it hurts my brain.
0: Oh, we can't
1: hurt
0: our brains.
1: So enjoy.
2: See? Yeah, well, I got two, so I'll maybe wear a different color tomorrow.
0: Good morning.
1: Hi.
0: Here we go.
2: Good morning.
0: Coming up next, we are going to pay our first bill of the morning. Ronnie's in Reseda with free gas, FYI. So if you're going to get gas this morning, he'll be out there.
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13: Next. Hey, Alfie. 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
14: Hey, Nora. 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
13: 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Mainly working here. 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
14: Me? 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Ooh, could I get oat milk with that latte, please?
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14: 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Oh, and I'll grab an almond croissant, too.
13: Wait, what? 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
2: You know, when I was looking at that 105 freeway, the westbound side is where they had the report of a stall or something like that sitting in the right lane. But that eastbound side was east, actually. And now we have something brand new, 105 east at Long Beach Boulevard. So the driver is talking about how they might need the ambulance to get to the scene because there are some injuries. So it looks to us like maybe the right lane's still taken up here. Westbound side was the real crowded spot, though. 605 North at Whittier Boulevard, the right lane is now blocked. It's a wreck with a truck and some other vehicles, maybe as many as three of them, actually. And that's part of the reason the drive continues to be real tough. 91 West at Imperial Highway. It's just a stall that's sitting in lanes, but sometimes that can jam things up as well. 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
3: Thank you, Ginger. Well, a little bit cooler today. Yeah, that's nice. Encino, a high of 95. Marina Del Rey, a high of 85. And right now it's 76 in Hollywood.

All right, experts decided that this is the best day of the week for a first date. 102.7 Kiss FM. I'll tell you what it is. It's 6:55 this morning. 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

0: Killer, Tame Impala, and Jenny. It is Ryan Seacrest here. I have learned in every relationship, including the one here at work, when Sisney or Tanya do something different in their appearance, I must recognize it in the first 17 minutes of the show, because clearly they're waiting for a reaction. They walk in, they got a new haircut, they got some color, they've got whatever Tanya's got her headband on.
1: Mm-hmm.
0: I almost can feel them looking at me waiting for the reaction.
1: Oh, please, you are the same exact way.
0: You didn't say one thing about today.
1: What's different about today, mister? I need to know.
0: You don't see what's different?
2: It looks exactly like it did yesterday.
1: It really does.
0: Huh. All right. I just styled it completely differently.
1: I did not style it completely different.
0: This is a different style. I pushed it back the other way.
2: Roll the tape. Yesterday it looked exactly the same.
1: You probably used a different brush and you're like,
0: you guys just don't pay attention to the little nuance, the little things.
1: This is all you projecting. It's not us that needs the compliments. It's you.
0: I want them, sure. I kind of like want them.
1: Kind of like sort of.
0: Well, now, speaking of these things, Tanya, what is it you want us to also have?
2: Okay, so these also have been, like, I've just been seeing them all over social media, these toe stretchers. And at first, I thought they were, like, cuckoo bananas that people were using
1: for, like, stretchers. Bunions?
2: I don't know what exactly. No, because I don't have bunions.
1: Why would you want to stretch your toes? Because I had to get this from my aunt, because she's dealing with a bunion. And so, she's, like, 75. I'm serious. Not funny.
2: They're all over social media.
0: People with bunions don't want to be broadcast.
1: Oh, my aunt doesn't care.
2: So I don't have bunions, but I got these toe stretchers because I saw everybody using them. I'm like, oh my gosh, like I'm going to just try them out. I put them on for an hour last night and it feels amazing.
0: What does it do?
2: It stretches out your toes. So like you put these things.
0: You slide them between all of your toes.
1: I need to look at all of your toes. Is it like a jelly?
2: Yes.
1: Oh.
0: And it sort of alleviates the tension and the stress from your high heels, your shoes, and walking.
1: Yes. This is what you use for Pilates.
0: At first, you think it's painful, and then it becomes very comfortable.
2: Yes.
0: These two have been around since the 1912s.
2: Well, they're popular now, and so that's why I'm on board. But you're supposed to like ease into them. You're supposed to start out with like 10 to 20 minutes and then go to 30, whatever.
0: Do you have like a toy chest at the foot of the bed with all of your things in it? You have your mouth tape, your duct tape, your toe. Like, how long does my routine, I'm trying to cut it down before I get to bed. It's too much to do already. Floss, brush, wash my face, put some goop on my cheeks.
2: No, you got to get the red light mask on your face.
0: It's remarkable. You actually get sleep.
2: I'm telling you, this toe stretcher was like, I can't even say the word because I can't say the word on the air, but it was a very amazing feeling.
1: Between that and your mouth tape and the red light.
2: Oh, it's just euphoria. It's literally euphoria.
0: I think you left no one stumped, is what you were trying to say. All right. Coming up next, we got to order those on Amazon and give you some Jonas Brothers tickets.
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10: 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Mainly working here. 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
11: 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Ooh, could I get oat milk with that latte, please?
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11: 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Oh, and I'll grab an almond croissant, too.
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1: So the 91, the westbound side, right about Imperial Highway, we had this crash. It looks like the last unit should be getting on scene. Let's see. I'd say another 10 more minutes. Okay, that's estimated time. It's not a signaler, but it is something we're watching. 50 North at Indian Truck Trail, it is a fire that has developed here. And so because of that, all the flashing lights, the smoke, all that can slow things down just a little bit. I saw the drive through West Covina along the 10 to me. Busy, but the normal slowing that we get as well. But the eastbound side at Vincent, we had something in lanes. It looks like it's no longer a factor. Let me just track this 405. Okay, so the northbound side of Santa Monica Boulevard is a tie with two cars. It should be in the final stages of this. 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I'm Ginger Chan. You're on air with Ryan Seacrest. What a 2.7. 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
3: Thank you, Ginger. Well, we're going to cool down a little bit from all the heat that we had yesterday. Sunset Beach, a high of 83. Canyon Country, just shy of triple digits, right? I'll take it. High of 99. And right now, it is 76 in Hollywood.
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0: Justin Bieber, Yukon on 102.7 Kiss FM. We have a Ryan's Roses coming up this morning, so make sure you're here for that. 7:40 will do it. She says her daughter noticed something unusual on her husband's Instagram. What was it and what does it mean? It happens at 7:40 every Monday and every Thursday here. Rams kicking off the season in Melbourne, Australia. Rams versus the Niners tonight at 5:30 on Netflix. Now, Ruby, I think you should bring this up to the committee here.
1: Yes, let's do it.
0: Okay, go ahead. You explain.
1: So I was hanging out with my siblings and we're just chatting about dating. We actually were like broadcasting my brother's dating app on the big screen TV and just kind of like swiping through with him.
0: Screen sharing.
1: And then we just started chatting about, you know, going on a date when you're on the apps and is it okay to swipe while you're on a date? So say you're on a date with someone, first date, second date, can you also be on the app?
0: Looking for another date?
1: Yes. Like, say they go to the bathroom. Is it okay for you to open up the app while you're on a date?
0: Well, no. That's like being on a date and then WhatsApping another girl that you've been out with before, talking about going out again.
1: Thank you. That's what I was saying. But some people said if you're not exclusive, like, it's game. You could still do it.
2: But how can you take a break from shopping? Like, it's just...
0: No, the intent is not pure on that date then. I don't like it.
1: That's what I'm saying.
2: No, but then if you don't like your intention. Date, you're over the date, why not swipe? Keep swiping.
0: He's not saying they're over the date. Yeah. He's saying, what's wrong? They go to the bathroom. I'm going to look ahead to see what else is out there.
2: Exactly.
0: It's literally like being on a date, and then when the date goes potty, you call somebody else to say, what's up? You want to grab brunch tomorrow?
2: Exactly. Like, no. Go potty. It's not your dog.
0: I know, but that's only, I say that to Georgia. I'm going to give everybody a treat. I don't like it. That means he's not fully focused on the person there, and the intention is impure. I'm against it. Send him this tape.
1: I will. Mm-hmm. I'm going to tell him. I'm going to show.
2: Not okay.
1: Yeah.
0: It's like when I minimize the show I'm watching on, you know, to scroll through the grid for other shows, right? You're watching something, and then you squeeze it and just look for other shows. Same thing. Mm-hmm. Focus on the show.
2: What about being on your phone and watching another show?
3: Oh, I do that all the time.
1: Guilty.
0: I stop. When you're sitting on the couch with me and we're watching a show and you get on your phone and there's a good scene, you're going to miss key points to the scene. I stop it. I pause it and stare at you.
2: Oh, my God.
3: You know what? Mr. Fun over here.
2: I'm with Ryan on this. I do the same thing.
0: And I do
2: the same thing. I don't stare, but I'm just like, we need to focus and watch this part.
0: No, I just give the look.
1: Wow.
0: Let me know when you're ready. Now I got to go back. Going back, it's dreadful.
2: It's so stressful at your house.
0: Yeah, I can't go back.
3: How far do you need me to go?
0: Two minutes to go back?
2: Yeah, now you went too far back. No.
0: On a dating app while we're watching this show, you. Okay, coming up next, the best day of the week to have a first date and a quote.
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11: Hey, Nora, just a nice latte, please. 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
11: Me? Well, I was battling gods in the afterlife realm, and after lunch, I fought mercenaries. Ooh, could I get oat milk with that latte, please?
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11: 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So a pretty chill weekend. Oh, and I'll grab an almond croissant, too.
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0: No, that's true. 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
0: Limited options.
2: Not
0: it's one
2: way.
0: Day a week.
1: You got to take what you get.
0: You don't understand. One day a week, and if I have to go somewhere for work or travel on the Saturday, that means it's 2 weeks before I can
1: have a meeting. We understand, which is why we barely hang out with you outside of work, because it's impossible.
0: Today's quote, learn to enjoy life without needing an audience, Tanya, to see that you're enjoying it, Sissany.
1: Why are you talking to us?
2: Yeah.
0: Read the quote.
2: I saw you making your coffee last weekend. Ooh,
1: oh, yeah, mister, look at my life.
0: It's Kiss of it.

0: 102.7 Kiss FM. We're almost into Ryan's Roses after 7 o'clock. We'll get there. We'll pay some bills. We'll get to Ryan's Roses. And before that, Ronnie's got free gas in Reseda. First, Sissany with the headlines.
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2: Well, evacuation warnings were lifted last night after a brush fire burned in Brentwood, causing the Getty Center to close for the day. The state of California is launching Ask CA. It's going to be an AI tool designed to help residents navigate government services. The U.S. Department of Justice announced that it will investigate whether county failed to provide safe conditions for inmates at the Men's Central Jail in downtown L.A. And the longest road trip in NFL history has the Rams playing the 49ers in Australia tonight at 5:40 on Netflix and on Channel 4 here in LA. 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
4: You know, we have a brand new Sigler just issued within the last few minutes for the 210. So it's the eastbound side right before you get to that 605 freeway. We are getting reports that the two right lanes will stay closed now until maybe just after 7.

0: are shut down. I don't really, I'm not sure if it was somebody who was hurt in this crash, but I do know there was a semi involved. We have one car that is sideways, and then there was actually some of the vehicle got wedged on the back of a semi. So there could have been some injuries, but with the one vehicle that's sideways, I guess I could see why they issued the sig alert. The thing is, this drive was, well, we already have at least one flatbed tow unit on the scene. So a stretch of the 210 freeway is fairly busy. The westbound side, everyone is definitely stopping to take a look at what's happening here. 5 southbound side at Cowgrove. Let's see. The tie appears mostly out of the lanes and over to the right shoulder. 10 westbound side at Arlington Avenue. They are in the process of trying to clear this crash that had been stuck in the middle lanes for a while. And then if you have plans to be on that 5 north at El Toro Road, what are they saying? Oh, okay. So it is a wreck here as well. 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I'm Ginger Chan. 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
1: Thank you, Ginger. It is going to be a hot one yet again today. Riverside, a high of 101. West Covina, a high of 100. And right now, it is 76 in Hollywood.
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0: 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AI. Let's talk about this before we get to Ryan's Roses in a second. AI's watching your spending, and they may increase the price based on how much you want it.
1: This is so messed up on so many levels.
0: It's not happening, double negative.
1: And it's creepy.
0: All right, let's explain up and downside of that next. Kiss FM. I'm friends with

0: 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AI, it's amazing. I can put a picture into AI and it can tell me, like, I was looking for speakers the other day. I want to compare the price of speakers. Put that thing in there. Tells me exactly where the best price on that speaker is. Gives me the breakdown. Very exciting.
1: I know. It really is.
0: I just put pictures in there now sometimes for my camera and see what it says.
1: I did it the other day. I needed help with my ice maker in my freezer. I was like, why is this ice maker not making ice? And I was like, oh, go and reset the switch right here. Blah, blah, blah, blah. And then it's fixed.
0: Wow. I put like a shot of me at the pool and be like, does this guy need to work out? And see what the AI says.
2: What did it say? No, you look so good, Mr. Seacrest.
0: No, it doesn't know it's me.
2: Oh.
0: I don't tell him it's me.
1: Yeah, he doesn't put his face in the picture.
0: No, and I also say to my AI, I'm you or somebody else.
2: That's weird. Like
0: I use all my friends as if. I'm trying to confuse the AI.
1: Oh, that's really, that's an interesting tactic.
0: Yeah, and I wouldn't call myself Mr. Seacrest. Who said that?
1: Tanya did.
2: I didn't. No. But like, I would assume that your AI knows it's you, Ryan Seacrest.
0: No, I confuse my AI.
2: Mm.
0: To make AI think, how is it going to know it's me?
1: I'm going to ask my AI if he thinks that your AI knows you. Let's see what happens.
0: Okay. So speaking of AI, this one everybody needs to pay attention to. They are saying, like, you know, they're like hotel rooms and airfare
1: B&B
0: changes based on availability, based on demand, uh-huh, right?
1: Yes.
0: That's the word,
1: yes,
0: demand.
1: And flight tickets.
0: Demand. This is basically saying we're going to see your thirst for a product and take advantage of that by increasing the price just for you for that one product, right?
1: Yeah, exactly. It's called,
0: what's it called?
1: Surveillance pricing.
0: Surveillance pricing. That just sounds creepy.
1: It really does. And the idea is that things like your location, shopping habits, other personal information could potentially be used to customize the price that you see. So there's a ton of evidence that this is happening on a widespread basis yet, but the technology to do it absolutely exists. And now California lawmakers are trying to put a stop to it. Thank you. I'm happy that they're doing that. But basically, if you sit there and you sit on a product long enough, or you go back to it a few times, the AI will know. And then the next time you go to try to buy it, it's maybe $5, $20 more expensive.
0: So I think they got to disclose.
1: Like
0: the AI's got to tell you it's doing that if it's doing that.
1: A bill that's making its way through Sacramento that would ban retailers from using your personal data to determine the price is changed and things like that.
2: By the way, I do this all the time. I put something in my cart, like if I'm shopping online.
1: Yeah, we all do.
2: And
1: yeah.
2: I'm like, I don't really need it. And then a couple days will go by and I'll be like, I still think about it and I'll go buy it. I never buy stuff right away.
0: Now, if this would happen, they would just continue to increase the price potentially. Or maybe it would lower it so you buy one and then kick the next one up twice because they know you wanted that one.
1: I feel like Amazon does this sometimes. They'll lower by like 3 cents. Like it's nothing crazy. Because I do a lot of save to cart and then I save it later. And so I save later and then I have like a whole list of stuff. And then you'll see alerts on your Amazon. Like, hey, this price changed.
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1: Cold product?
0: 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It's a remedy, and they kick it up because you need it that night. I mean, that to me is taking advantage.
1: Yeah. Well, we're going to pay for it.
0: Look out for surveillance pricing. 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
11: Next. Hey, Alfie, what can I get for you?
12: Hey, Nora, just a nice latte, please. 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
11: 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You?
12: Me? 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Ooh, could I get oat milk with that latte, please?
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12: 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Oh, and I'll grab an almond croissant, too.
11: Wait, what? 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
27: Well, our signal continues for the drive along the 210 as the eastbound side before you get to the 605 at about Buena Vista Street. Those two right lanes still closed here. It's a pretty big deal when I'm looking at it. Westbound side, we do have some slowing. It's all because people stopping to take a look at what's going on the east, right? About another 30 minutes before they can release any of those other lanes. 10 westbound side about Hoover Street. They're going with this crash that's still sitting in lanes, and it is a pretty tough ride. It's a hit and run, actually. 91 westbound side at Paramount Boulevard. We have reports of carpool. Two left lanes are now taken up with a crash involving at least three cars. And so that could turn into a signaler. We hope not. By freeway heading south at about the 133. So, this is bad. About 30 dollies were dropped into the carpool lane. I would say, you got to load and lock everything up so that you don't get stuff that could hit you. And that could be dangerous if someone does hit those dollies or swerving to avoid them, right? 10 westbound side at Euclid. We got the far left lane that's now jammed up with a crash involving two cars. One of those cars came off the fast track lanes. 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
1: Thank you, Ginger. Temps are going to be in the upper 90s in Sherman Oaks today. Inglewood, a high of 94 for you. And right now, it's 76 in Hollywood.
0: 102.7, it's Kiss FM. Okay, Ronnie from our digital department is out in Reseda with free gas. We'll check in with him live next. If you got to get gas in Reseda, look for the Kiss vehicle. Then it's Ryan's Roses.

0: 102.7. It's Kiss FM. We're about to get into Ryan's roses. She says her daughter found something on Instagram, and it's just not good. What does it all mean? That's what we're going to get to coming up here at 7:40. Ronnie in our digital department has been taking on the role of getting out there and giving away free gas. This morning he's out in Reseda. I mean, you look at the, like, look at your commute. Let's say you live in Reseda, you got to go over the hill. You're basically going to work to pay for your commute to get to work.
1: That's crazy.
0: You go to work to get paid to pay to get to work. I wonder if companies should let you, like, with the prices of gas, if you have a long commute, should they not make you come in 5 days or pay for your gas?
1: Ooh, that's a good idea. Or shave off one of the days.
0: But yeah, take a day away because you're spending half of what you're making or more on just getting there.
1: Yeah.
0: Well, Ronnie's out to solve this problem. Ronnie, are you solving the problem?
2: I am solving all the problems.
0: Okay, and Ronnie, we're talking about gas.
2: Well, you know, I'm a problem solver just naturally, but I'm solving people's gas problems too.
0: Okay, so we're filling up tanks right now in Reseda. Ronnie, who do you have with you?
2: I am here with Terrell, and I will let you guys know, I had to tell him, I'm like, this is not a scam, because the first guy told me no. And I'm like, I don't know how people think I'm still trying to scam them. But Terrell is here, and he is ready to get some gas. Here he goes.
3: Hello, Ryan?
0: Terrell, it is Ryan Seacrest. It is no scam.
3: There's no scam. You sound like Ryan. We'll see, man. What's going on?
0: Will you tell me? You want to ask me a question? You want to interrogate me? I'll answer anything.
3: No. Well, I was just asking the nice guy here, man. I remember Ryan. Oh, hello, Ryan. I thought it was... American Idol?
0: Yeah, it was American Idol. Yeah,
3: right.
0: American
3: with,
0: Idol.
3: My guy. What's the guy, man? The judge.
0: The British guy?
3: I forget his. Yeah. What's his name, man?
0: Simon?
3: Simon. That's who you started with, right?
0: Yeah.
3: No doubt. I'm familiar. Yeah. But yeah. So what's going on, man? I appreciate it. I need the gas, man. These gas prices are off the chain. You know what I mean? Whatever I can do, if you just need me to say hello, I'm with it. You know what I mean? Whatever's going on. What's the deal, Ryan?
0: The deal is you've made my day. Thank you for watching 20 years ago, number one. Number two.
3: 20 years ago. Yeah, you're my age as well, man. I'm right with you.
0: I know. We're getting there, but we're doing a great job. Look at our energy. Feel our energy at our age, Terrell.
1: Yeah, it's all about the
3: energy. Money, man. It don't change. The energy never changes.
0: Where are you going right now?
3: I am at this job that I'm working, man, right here. I just started. It's okay, but I'm on like a 15-minute break, and I said, some just said, go get some gas. I was going to wait until I got off, but that's the way the universe works, man. Mm-hmm. So I need, this is a beautiful thing. I'm talking to Ryan Seacrest. I'm with some good people here. The energy is flowing. What's going on, man? Tell me what to do. What's the word?
1: I think he needs to do something to get the minutes. Gas. Like, you don't need to do anything.
0: Yeah, you don't just do anything. Free. You got 7 minutes to get back to work.
3: That's it.
0: You just talk to us done.
3: Yeah, man. Well, Ryan, man, listen, I appreciate it, man. I'm a supporter of you. I'm a bigger supporter of you now that you're just going to give me some gas. I tell everybody, yo, anybody say anything about Ryan Seacrest? None but good words for me. He's always been a pretty decent guy, same like to me. So it's good money. I appreciate it, brother. And it's good to see you still doing your thing, man.
0: I appreciate you, Terrell. And most importantly, thank you for having my back.
1: Yeah.
3: Yeah, man. I got your back, Ryan. I got your back. You know, we from the old school, if you want to claim that. You know what I mean? 20 years is 20 years. So it's good to know that you're still doing your thing, man. It's all love. And
0: it's all love.
3: Thanks for the guys.
0: You got it. Had a great day at that job you don't like as much.
3: Dusk, I appreciate that. Maybe, I appreciate that. Thank you, man. You have a good one.
0: Nice, big nice hugs to you. Brother. Okay, buddy.
3: Okay, no doubt. Peace. So how do I get the gas?
4: I'm about to fill it up for you right now. I'm back, you guys.
0: I'm done. I had the best morning already.
1: He's on a 15-minute break. We're running out of time.
5: Yeah, I got to fill him up fast.
2: I know. So let me go. I'll fill him up.
1: Okay,
2: I'll talk to you guys later.
0: All right. Free gas again coming up later this morning. Terrell is my favorite human on the planet.
5: Yeah, same.
0: Jonas Brothers tickets and Ryan's roses on the way.
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15: Next. 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
1: So our sig alert is still with us for the 210 eastbound side before you get to that 605 split. And so really those two right lanes are still blocked. I did see several units, including a flatbed tow unit, already on scene here. But there was so much going on with one vehicle that was sideways in lanes. And so that may be the reason the drive continues to be real slow in both directions and why the sig alert's still hanging in there. Moving over to look at this 118 eastbound side about DeSoto. So the semi-truck that stalled out is still sitting in the right lane. I can tell you this much about that 101 East before you get to the 405. It looks to us like those two right lanes are still blocked. That is a really tough drive. I know it's always busy here and the same for the 405 freeway, but this morning it is really mad and bad. 10 West right at about Vineyard. Watch out for all the debris that came off of a vehicle. Actually, it was a crash that left debris in those right lanes. This report is sponsored by Waba Grill's new chili crisp dumplings, bold, crunchy, and tossed in a fiery crisp. Introducing the new Chili Crisp Dumplings, spicy twist on a Waba favorite, bold, crunchy, and tossed in a fiery chili crisp. That's the new Chili Crisp Dumplings. Get them today and only at Waba Grill. It's for you. I'm Ginger Chan. You're on air with Ryan Seacrest, 102.7 KISS FM.
26: Thank you, Ginger. Hot today. It is going to be sunny and humid yet again. Burbank, a high of 99. Garden Grove, a high of 94. And right now, it's 77 in Hollywood.
0: Sisney, thank you. Ryan's Roses is on the way, but first, caller 102 Jonas Brothers tickets. Hollywood Bowl, November 18th, 800-520-1027.

All right, it's time for Ryan's Roses after Taylor Swift. We're going to get into it. Her daughter found something on her husband's Instagram. Surprise.

0: 102.7 Kiss FM. It's time for Ryan's Roses. This comes to us from Laura in Granada Hills. My daughter noticed a random woman liking my husband's Instagram and told me about it. Let me grab Laura. Hi, Laura. Thanks for coming on with us. So once you found out about this post that your daughter told you about, what did you learn?
1: Well, I mean, it was more than one post, but my daughter basically said that there's this woman that keeps liking all of my husband's Instagram posts. And I don't know. I just kind of laughed that off like it was a big deal. But then I looked myself and I must be blocked because she hasn't come up. I can't see anything there. So I started a burner account, and she has a private account, which to me is even more concerning because, like, why would she make an account, you know, that is private? It doesn't make any sense.
0: How did you handle this with your daughter when she brought it to you?
1: I mean, I just kind of laughed it off because, like, I didn't want to upset her. And by the way, this isn't my daughter's father. She's from my previous marriage. So I just tried to make it like it wasn't a very big deal. But, you know, now it feels not great. Something's going on and I don't know what it is.
0: How long have you been married to this husband?
1: 2 years.
2: Okay.
1: Yeah.
0: And did you ever feel any, like, did you ever think that something like this might be going on before?
1: Honestly, no. I mean, he's never around. I mean, he works all the time, or he's with his brothers, or, you know, he's at a bar. But now I'm questioning

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1: We're about to make the Ryan's Roses call. Laura, so she has a daughter from another man. She's remarried 2 years into this other marriage. And her daughter noticed a random woman liking her new husband on Instagram and told her about it. And then she blocked. The Instagram got blocked. So wonder why. Let me ask Laura why. Just going back to the Instagram. So you think she blocked you because they're seeing each other? Like your husband and she are having an affair?
2: I don't know what else to think. I don't know what else to think. It seems like it.
1: We're going to call your husband right now. I need you to say, Ryan, you have my permission to call and then his name. Go ahead.
2: Ryan, you have my permission to call.
1: Do you have any idea what the name of the person is that might be having an affair with your husband?
2: Yeah, Anna.
1: Okay. Well, let's see who's top of mind when we offer him some romantic roses here. Be very quiet. Sisney's going to go to work. Good luck to you, Laura.
2: Thank you so much.
3: Hello?
4: Hi, is this Tyler?
3: It is.
4: Hi, Tyler. My name is Devin. I'm calling from the garden. Okay. And what do you want to put on the card for your wife?
3: Thinking of you. Have an incredible day.
4: Okay.
1: Tyler, your voice is being broadcast on the radio. We have your wife, Laura, on the line.

0: Tyler?
1: Man, it seems like there's no flowers here. I got to go.
0: No, Tyler, are you married to Laura or Anna? Tyler.
2: He's gone.
3: What? Oh, my God. Well, what Laura, the hell? What is going Tyler?
0: Let me ask. He's gone. Let me ask you. Are you his wife or is the other woman his wife, Anna?
3: No, I am his wife. Me.
0: How do Laura. I know? He just said his wife, Anna, didn't he?
2: Yes, he did. Yeah, very clearly.
3: Yeah, but it's not right. That's not.
0: Why would he say my wife, Anna?
2: Do they have a history that you are not telling us about?
3: No.
0: Laura, what do we not know here?
3: Understand.
0: What's going on?
2: Yeah, what are you not telling us?
3: I don't know. I mean, I guess he's just saying that to you. I mean, he's having an affair. Obviously, he's having an affair.
0: So this somebody named this Anna. Instagram that was suspicious does belong to Anna. Do you think he's having a double life?
3: I don't know anything. I don't know.
2: Are you legally married to him?
3: Yes.
0: Okay.
3: The last 2 years.
0: We're gonna let you go get into this. Clearly, he panicked and he hung up. I don't know why he's calling Anna his wife.
3: I don't either. I guess I need to go find out.
2: I'm so sorry.
0: Good luck to you finding out what's going on here, okay? At least you know that you're right. Something's happening.
3: Yeah, thank you.
2: Oh, my goodness.
0: Okay, Laura, thank you very much. Bye-bye. So, is that his wife?
2: It sounds like
4: he has two.
0: Or he was just telling Sisney that the other woman's his wife just to, you know, make
4: Why would
0: it
4: you call someone your wife if
0: Because he didn't
4: want to
0: get into it. Because it's his affair and he want to say, it's my affair.
4: But then you just say Anna. You don't say my wife Anna.
0: How do you know?
4: Because he doesn't know he's on the radio.
0: I just told him.
4: No, before when he was talking to Sisney. He should have just said.
0: I don't know. That's Ryan Trozes. Kiss FM, Mondays and Thursdays.

0: It's Kiss FM. All right, just wrapping up that Ryan's Roses. Not sure what was going on there, but if you said, well, guess, I think we may have stumbled upon a double life situation. We have had those happen over the years in the past. Sadly, it's not the first time. So we're thinking about Laura this morning. Ryan's Roses again on Monday. Sissany with the headlines.
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2: Well, Apple unveiled its first foldable iPhone, the iPhone Duo, coming out next month. Mandatory evacuations were lifted in Long Beach after officials completed inspections at properties affected by the high surf and powerful waves. The Dodgers put Shohei Ohtani on the injured list with right arm discomfort, but he is expected to be back for the playoffs. And Casa Vega is celebrating its 70th anniversary today with its house combo number one for just $2.15, the same price it was when the restaurant opened back in 1956. Now a look at traffic with KTLA's Ginger Chan.
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1: We make it easy.
4: You know, I got to tell you, this 91 freeway is a real mess. The eastbound side of the 91 is slow, but the westbound side, the real crowding is because right at about Paramount Boulevard, all lanes have been stopped for a while because there was this really bad crash. They're trying to clear everybody. They didn't do it quite yet, but stopping those lanes is a good indication. Hopefully things will start to release here in a little bit. The drive is terrible. Terrible not just here, but also if your plans take you onto Artesia Boulevard, because a lot of people are opting for that as a alternate. I wouldn't take the 105 either because that's usually a really busy spot, but then you also have Alondra Boulevard farther to the south, but at least it's an option, right? So it looks like they might be canceling the Siglard right about now for this 210 eastbound side at the 605. That's been a busy drive because those two right lanes closed for some time with that one outstanding Siglard. Delays remain here in both directions. 5 southbound side at Beach, stopping lanes at Artesia to clear all the metal debris out of the lanes. You know, we talk about these things and they're pretty bad crashes, some of them, right? 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I'm Ginger Chan. 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
2: Thank you, Ginger. Temps are going to be in the upper 90s in Pasadena today. Manhattan Beach, a high of 85. And right now, it is 78 in Hollywood.

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0: Date That I Made You Love Me, Ariana Grande. Would you ever date someone who refused to ever pick up the check? Tanya's a trending report.
1: Yeah, what do you think? I mean, it would get annoying after a while. Yeah, that's a tease. That's what's reportedly happening with a certain couple in Hollywood right now.
0: Kendall Jenner and...
1: Jacob Elordi.
0: Jacob Elordi. That's the trending report.
1: Yes.
0: That's it in a nutshell, but we'll get into it next. 102.7 KISS FM, then a pay the bill.

0: drop dead.
1: Kiss pays your bills. Rent, parking, gas. We will take care of the bill. Whatever you need. Have you opened a bill lately and thought they actually made a mistake? This is not mine. And it's yours. That's why we're here. Coming up in just a second. Tanya's a trending report.
2: So Kendall Jenner and Jacob Elordi have been going strong since we saw them making out at Coachella. They've been traveling together all summer. We've seen the paparazzi photos. But now reports are claiming that Kendall's family has concerns about the relationship because sources told the Daily Mail that she's the one footing the bill for all of these trips and hotels and that Jacob isn't chipping in. Some family members supposedly think she's catering to him too much. Kendall's brother, Brody Jenner, wasn't having it. He hopped onto like a comments in an Instagram post about this story. And he said, I can confirm that this is clickbait, with a thumbs down emoji, basically saying like, these reports aren't true. But I wanted to just kind of focus on that conversation, because I feel like if somebody makes more money and they're fronting the bill, this is never a conversation if the man is making more money and fronting the bill. But when a woman does it, it's a problem and it's a big deal. Like, I feel like it should just be equal playing ground. Like, I don't, what bothered me about the story, even if it's not true, is that
3: people had a problem with it.
2: Yeah. Like, if Kendall Jenner, I have no idea their finances between the two of them, but like, if Kendall Jenner makes significantly more, why is it a problem if she's like footing the bill?
3: Or even if she doesn't make more and she wants to foot the bill, who cares?
2: Yeah.
1: I don't think this is about him at all.
3: What do you think?
1: I think she just wants to live the lifestyle she wants to live, and she's doing it because she earned it.
3: It's like, come along with me.
2: I'm going to go to Hawaii for the weekend. Yeah, come on,
1: I'm
2: me.
1: I'm doing this for me on my own because I made it and did it and earned it and worked for it. And you're lucky to come along. I don't even think he's like, it's her living the lifestyle she wants.
2: But it's like, there's so many men in Hollywood that do this, and there's so many women that are not footing the bill. Do you know what I mean? Like, there's men that are footing the bill and taking the women along, and it's never a story. But this Kendall Jenner is doing it, it's a problem. Like, no, please.
1: I
3: think we all agree.
2: Yeah. For once.
1: Silence.
2: For
1: once. Wow. There's nothing but silence. And we've got free money, so you can pay for someone else's anything.
2: Yeah. Do what you want with it.
1: In the 818.
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6: Hey, Alfie. 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
8: Hey, Nora. Just a nice latte, please. 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
6: Not bad, thanks. Mainly working here. You?
8: Me? Well, I was battling gods in the afterlife realm, and after lunch, I fought mercenaries. Ooh, could I get oat milk with that latte, please?
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8: 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So a pretty chill weekend. Ooh, and I'll grab an almond croissant, too.
6: 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That didn't actually happen, right?
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26: You know, I said that the Sigler was going to cancel on that 210 freeway, and actually, it looks like the CHP has extended it. So now they're saying about 8:30 before they can release some of those lanes. 210 eastbound side before you get to the 605 right at about Buena Vista Street with the two right that are still closed here. Now, sometimes we don't talk about these streets, but Gale Avenue to me is always a busy spot, right? Right at Stimson Avenue, Stimson Gale Avenue, Stimson Avenue is a wreck with two cars. And so because that's such a busy stretch, I wanted to mention it, especially Gale Avenue, right? Went to northbound side right about 6th Street. So in the heart of downtown LA, we have reports that there is a stall that's here. Let me just see what's going on in the 405. Oh, northbound side at the 22. Yikes. So that is a wreck, but nobody was hurt. That's the good news. It looks like everybody was able to make their way over to the right shoulder. 57 northbound side at Lincoln Avenue. What is happening here? Oh, they just cleared a crash, but it took a little bit. That's the reason things are so slow. 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I'm Ginger Chan. 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
1: 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Seacrest here in Sisney with some big music news right now. What you got?
0: Well, well, well, we all knew this was coming. Harry Styles finally announced new dates for his Together Together tour. He's going to be playing the Rose Bowl April 23rd and 24th. Tonight on Netflix, the Jonas Brothers are the halftime performers at the Rams 49ers game in Australia. And the first musical guests of the year for SNL were announced. They include Cat's Eye, Rosalia, and Gracie Abrams. And that's the latest in music.
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0: All right, it's Kiss FM. Ronnie, last hour, had free gas. We met one of our favorite people, Terrell, who got his free gas on his 15-minute break from work. And now Ronnie is back at it again. Ronnie, thank you for introducing us to Terrell last hour. He was great. How'd it go at the end of it with him?
1: He was so amazing. He was really happy. He was like, I had to get back to work. But we filled him up. Everything was all good. He had a really good time getting the gas. So I'm happy I found him.
0: All right, me too. And he's found someone else. So Reseda's been the place. Ronnie picks the gas station and picks a car and just approaches. So what do we got?
1: All right, I'm here with Damaris. They literally were here, windows down. I was like, let me just pop up on them and give them some free gas. So here she is.
2: Is this Ryan?
1: Yeah.
2: Hi, Ryan. How are you?
0: Hey, Damaris. It is Ryan Seacrest. I'm doing well, thanks. Sisney and Tanya with me. You're on Kiss FM. How are you?
3: Hey.
2: I'm good. How are you guys?
0: Good. So, all right, Ronnie is there. Your windows were down, and he comes up and says you want free gas. Probably pretty surprising to you.
2: Yes, we were really shocked and excited.
0: Where were you going?
2: We just came from a school event. My son goes here to LeMay Elementary.
0: Isn't it a drag to pull into the gas station and know you got to fill up your tank? And then Ronnie's there to save your day. So we're going to fill it up, $100 in your tank, okay?
2: Thank you so much. I really appreciate you guys.
3: You're welcome.
0: Thank you very much. We appreciate it. You take good care. Okay.
2: Thank you. You too.
0: All right.
1: Hello.
0: Ronnie? Yeah, go ahead and fill it up. Are you pumping the gas, Ronnie?
1: Yeah, I do it myself.
0: Well, I've never seen. Where are these videos that I keep asking for? Aren't you in charge of the digital content here at Kiss? And I don't see. I want to see Terrell, the video of you and Terrell.
1: Oh, I do have a great video of him, so I will make sure it's posted.
0: All right. We're going to post Ronnie's free gas giveaways. Where are we posting it, Ronnie?
1: It's going to be right on our Instagram, 1027 Kiss FM.
0: Okay. Thank you. And what are you wearing today? I didn't get that.
1: I'm actually wearing a very modest outfit today. No mesh, no sheer. It's just a nice blue shirt.
0: Well, no wonder nobody recognizes you. All right, we'll talk to you in a bit. Go take care of the guys. Thank you, Ronnie. Reseda.
1: All right, bye.
0: Okay, it's Kiss FM. We got some Jonas Brothers tickets next. We are going to play a game for those called Name That Jonas. Hang on.
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7: 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How was the weekend?
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20: Well, we had one incident on the 5 Southbound side of Beach Boulevard. They don't need any units to get to the scene anymore, but for a time, carpool left lanes blocked here, and so that's the reason things are real slow. 57 South on Lincoln Avenue, they were able to move everybody over to the Lincoln Boulevard Avenue. They were able to move everybody over to the right shoulder, but I still feel like the drive is slower than what it normally would be at this hour. 60 Westbound side of Country Village Road, let's see. So it was a whole bunch of debris that got dropped in between the two right lanes. And so that is adding to some of the delays. 405 North at Howard Hughes Parkway, they're trying to stop lanes so they can move everybody out of the lanes and over to the right shoulder. I would say another 10 minutes before they can officially cancel the signaler on the 210 eastbound side before you get to the 605 at about Buena Vista Street. And it's all because of this really serious crash that involved a pickup truck and a car that was sideways as well. So there was a lot happening for the stretch of the 210 heading through Duarte. 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
21: Thank you, Ginger. It is going to be sunny. It is going to be hot today. Toluca Lake, a high of 99. Cypress, a high of 94. And right now, it's 79 in Hollywood.
0: Here's what we're going to do. Play Name That Jonas for tickets to go see the Jonas Brothers at the Hollywood Bowl in November. 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

0: Got Matthew on the line to play for Jonas Brothers tickets. Let's do that right now here, 102.7 KISS FM. Matthew in Long Beach. Matthew, how are you, bro?
1: Ryan, I'm doing fantastic this morning. You know, I'm visiting back from the year 3000, my friend. How are you doing today?
2: Oh, yeah, me too. I took it back to the year 3000. This song had gone multi-platinum.
1: Everybody bought our seventh album. It had outsold
2: Kelly Clarkson.
0: I feel like you deserve to win these tickets already.
2: Yeah, I know. I hope you win.
1: You're too kind to me. You're too kind. Thank you.
0: So, all right, it's called Name That Jonas. Here we go.
3: Name That Jonas.
0: You got to get three right before you get three wrong. I'll give you a fun fact. You tell us if it's Joe, Nick, or Kevin, okay?
1: Okay.
0: All right, here we go. Got to get three right before you get three wrong. The first one. He has a strict rule where he refuses to eat any of his popcorn during the previews, saving his popcorn till the actual movie starts.
1: Oh, I am going to go with Nick.
0: You are right.
2: That's so Nick-coded, yes. By the way.
4: I would guess Nick, too.
2: He's very, like, regimented.
0: Okay.
1: Yes, definitely.
0: The first CD he ever bought with his own money was by Britney Spears. Is that Nick, Kevin, or Joe?
1: That feels very Kevin to me.
0: It was Joe.
2: Yeah.
1: Okay.
0: This Jonas competed in the pole vault in high school. Nick, Kevin, or Joe?
1: Oh, you know what? Let's go Kevin this time.
0: That is Kevin. Legs. Good job.
1: Yes.
0: So I think this is the win, isn't it?
2: Yes.
0: All right. This Jonas, is the only Jonas who's never been to Alaska. Nick, Kevin, or Joe?
1: I'm going to go Kevin again.
0: No, it's Joe. Now
1: oh,
0: for the
1: Joe,
0: win.
1: Come on.
2: Okay, you got okay.
0: This
2: you got
0: Jonas
2: this.
0: Claims he once accidentally grew a watermelon patch after spitting a watermelon seed in the dirt. Is that Nick, Kevin, or Joe?
1: That sounds like it could be Kevin. I'm on a Kevin streak. Let's go, Kevin.
0: It's Nick.
2: No.
0: No, we have a problem, Matthew, because
2: album.
0: You're a great contestant, and I don't have any more things left.
2: No.
1: Oh, man. Well, this was
0: so,
1: fun.
0: Tanya, what
1: Thank you so
0: do?
1: Much for letting me play.
2: We need to give him the tickets.
0: I'll
2: let's do one final.
1: Mean the
2: one,
1: world to me.
2: One okay, let's final, do, yeah, one final right. question.
0: Sudden death. Sudden this death. Jonas, okay. his middle name is Jerry.
1: Nicholas. Jerry. Jonas.
0: That is correct. You're going to the Hollywood Bowl to see
2: him. Oh, you completely redeemed yourself.
1: Look me in the eyes.
2: Oh, tell me that you love me.
0: Would you like Tanya to come with you? She's free.
1: Tanya, come with me. We'll have the best time ever, my
2: yeah,
1: friend.
2: Yeah,
4: honestly probably would.
0: Matthew, thanks for playing, brother. We appreciate it in Long Beach. Disney will tell you what's new this morning next. And more Jonas Brothers tickets after 9.
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18: Man, there are a lot of delays. So first of all, the 10 westbound side, we did have an earlier incident west at La Brea, and then that just backed everything up, right? But then the 110 freeway looks really slow as well as you're heading into downtown. I know there was something at about 6th Street, and I believe that's already cleared to the right shoulder, but the delays, my goodness, it looks like it's almost at a standstill in some of these spots. Now, 405 South, at about National Boulevard. So we just have reports that there is a crash. There are not a lot of details about that. So the reason things are still a little bit tied up here. 5 South at Colorado Boulevard, in or out of areas of Los Feliz at Water Village. We do have reports now of a wreck that's in lanes. Oh, I should take you back to look at that one signal for the 210 eastbound side before you get to the 605. We know that this was in the process of clearing here in a little bit. Let me just double check. Yeah, this should be pretty much done with now. I said that last time and then they extended it. So we'll see what happens. But several lanes have been blocked there. And the westbound side, some real crowding taking place. 10 westbound side at 4th Street. So this is the one that's in the Inland Empire. Even though it's just a stall that's out of lanes, the drive still pretty slow here. And then really quick, if your plans take you throughout all of our Orange County freeway, some of the stuff starting to recover after some earlier incidents like this 91 West right at Imperial Highway. 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I'm Ginger Chan. 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
19: Thank you, Ginger. 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Encino, a high of 97. Marina Del Rey, a high of 86. And right now, it is 79 in Hollywood.
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0: Set on a Kiss FM. All right. Our intern has a secret admirer. So we have to handle that coming up next. First, Sisney, what's new this morning?
1: Well, we all knew this was coming. We expected it. Harry Styles finally announced new dates for his Together Together tour. He will play the Rose Bowl on April 23rd and 24th. Evacuation warnings were lifted after a brush fire burned in Brentwood, causing the Getty Center to close for the day. And the longest road trip in NFL history has the Rams playing the 49ers in Australia tonight at 5:40 on Netflix and Channel 4 here in L.A. And that's what's new this morning.
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Kiss is paying your bills. We will call out another name next. Then it's Ryan's Roses.

0: 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It's Ryan Seacrest here. Am I boring you, Tanya? She's had a big yawn right there.
1: Oh.
2: You know what's weird? I slept really well last night. Like, when my alarm went off, I felt like I was in like a middle of my deepest sleep.
0: Yeah, you're yawning at 9 o'clock.
1: Must have been your toes being stretched.
0: Mm-hmm. Yeah, you have those toe stretchers in.
2: Sent me into a zen.
0: When was the last time you had a secret admirer, Sissany?
1: I don't know. I don't think I have ever had one.
0: Have you ever written?
1: Have you ever written down something?
0: I didn't sleep well either. Have you ever written one down and pretended it was one so others would see it? Like you were the secret admirer?
1: No. But I mean, I just remember having like crushes in junior high and high school. And I don't know that it was over the secret admirer route. I mean, when you can send like roses in like different periods, maybe then I did send a few.
0: Guess who's got a secret admirer?
1: You?
0: No. Our intern, Bella from USC.
1: Oh, that's cute.
3: I don't know.
0: Is it or is it threatening?
1: Not. Oh, wait, she has a boyfriend, right?
3: Yeah.
0: That's what I'm saying.
1: Oh.
0: So what happened, Bella?
3: So every Monday, the frats come to the sororities during our dinner and they bring us gifts and they can leave like notes and candy for us. And I got a note from a random guy. Well, I have it with me.
1: Are you holding it?
3: Yeah, I brought it with me.
0: What does it say?
1: Oh, that's long.
3: Dear Bella, somewhere between class and the row, so Greek row, you're someone I'd like to know. We could test our chemistry. I passed the class, so you should trust me. Your lab partner, Diego.
2: Oh, maybe
3: I've never had a lab partner in my life.
0: Well, why does he say your lab partner?
3: I don't know.
1: Bleep out his name?
0: Are you sure? Oh, yeah. Are you the only Bella?
3: Yes. It has my first and last name.
0: So how do you feel about receiving that? And what'd you do?
3: I'm kind of scared. I don't know how he found me.
1: And did you tell your boyfriend?
3: I did. I sent him a picture. I was like, was this you? As like a joke. And he was like, no, I didn't send that.
2: Oh, good move. So, good move. Make him jealous. Right. Think it's him. But
0: do you think it bothers your boyfriend?
3: I don't think he knows my boyfriend, no.
0: No, but did your boyfriend bother by it?
3: Oh, I hope not. He just laughed at it.
0: I think this is all good. Your boyfriend's not bothered by it. You're impressing people. Mm-hmm. Good for the ego. No harm. This guy, Diego, I don't know what he's going to do next or how you're going to run into him. Does he even exist? Was it one of your sorority sisters?
3: No, it was like delivered by the frat. I know which frat he's in. I could leave
1: but
3: a note
1: you're
3: back.
1: Saying his, that's not
0: well,
1: his
0: can't
1: name.
0: Leave a note back.
1: Because you didn't have a lab partner named Diego.
3: No, I don't. So I don't know why he said that.
2: Maybe
3: but there
2: he's just
3: is
2: being
3: a Diego.
2: Cheeky. He's being cheeky.
1: Is he from San Diego?
3: No. I looked him up on Instagram. He's a real person.
0: I don't like how much conversation this is getting when you have a boyfriend.
3: It's
0: this is
3: just
0: getting
3: funny.
0: Way too much airtime.
2: I mean, respectfully, boyfriend. Like you brought it up.
0: Yes, I did.
2: So
0: because it reminded me I never had one of these before.
2: Oh, please.
0: Okay. Well, keep us posted on that.
3: I will.
0: Oh, I found him on LinkedIn. Here he is.
4: Oh, is he cute?
2: You can't look at his LinkedIn because then it shows him that you looked at
1: no,
2: it.
1: No, only if you're logged in.
2: Oh.
0: Well, I don't care if he sees that I looked at his LinkedIn. What do I care? I'm talking about him on the air. Diego, the lab guy.
1: Ryan doesn't have a LinkedIn.
0: I have it right here.
2: Ryan with a LinkedIn. I cannot.
0: He's on LinkedIn. Mark just pulled it up on the screen.
3: Yeah, I think that's him.
0: I don't. Here. Don't share this with your boyfriend, but here's a picture of the guy.
1: Yeah, let me see.
2: Oh, my God.
1: Oh, hi. He's got good teeth.
0: Great hair, too.
1: Yeah. Head of hair.
0: If it goes wrong with the other guy, I like this guy.
2: Yeah, me too.
0: Coming back with paying your bills and Kiss.
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0: about to make the Ryan's Roses call. 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

0: 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We're about to make the Ryan's Roses call. Laura, so she has a daughter from another man. She's remarried 2 years into this other marriage. And her daughter noticed a random woman liking her new husband on Instagram and told her about it. And then she blocked. The Instagram got blocked. So wonder why. Let me ask Laura why. Just going back to the Instagram. So you think she blocked you because they're seeing each other, like your husband and she are having an affair?
1: I don't know what else to think. I don't know what else to think. It seems like it.
0: We're going to call your husband right now. I need you to say, Ryan, you have my permission to call and then his name. Go ahead.
1: Ryan, you have my permission to call.
0: Do you have any idea what the name of the person is that might be having an affair with your husband?
1: Yeah, Anna.
0: Okay. Well, let's see who's top of mind when we offer him some romantic roses here. Be very quiet. Sisney's going to go to work. Good luck to you, Laura.
1: Thank you so much.
2: Hello?
3: Hi, is this Tyler?
2: It is.
3: Hi, Tyler. My name is Devin. I'm calling from The Garden in Granada Hills. How are you doing this morning?
2: What is this?
3: I'm calling because we're a flower shop and we deliver here locally in surrounding areas. And we're doing a free promotion. So it's a dozen red roses that you can send to anybody that you'd like.
2: Free what?
3: Yeah, it's free roses and you can send them to anybody that you'd like. I don't need any cash from you. This is not a subscription. Like, we just hope that you like our arrangements and you come back as a customer one day. Is there anybody you'd want to send flowers to?
2: I'm not following.
3: So I would just need the name of the person and a note and we can send them out by lunchtime today.
2: Oh, okay. You can send them to my wife, Anna.
3: Your wife, Anna. Okay. And what do you want to put on the card for your wife?
2: Just thinking of you. Have an incredible day.
3: Okay.
0: Tyler, your voice is being broadcast on the radio. We have your wife, Laura, on the line. How's Anna your wife? Laura told us she's your wife. Is that true? Tyler?
2: It seems like there's no flowers here. I gotta go.
0: No, Tyler, are you married to Laura or Anna? Tyler.
3: He's gone.
1: What? Oh my God. Well, what Laura, the hell? What is Tyler?
0: Let me ask. He's gone. Let me ask you. Are you his wife or is the other woman his wife, Anna?
1: No, I am his wife. Me.
0: How do Laura. I know? He just said his wife, Anna, didn't he?
4: Yes, he did. Yeah, very clearly.
1: Yeah, but that's not right. That's not.
0: Why would
1: me.
0: He say my wife, Anna?
3: Do they have a history that you are not telling us about?
1: No. No.
0: Laura, what do we not know here?
1: Understand.
0: What's going on?
3: Yeah, what are you not telling us?
1: I don't know. I mean, I guess he's just saying that to you. I mean, he's having an affair. Obviously, he's having an affair.
0: So this somebody named this Anna. Instagram that was suspicious does belong to Anna. Do you think he's having a double life?
1: I don't know anything. I don't know.
3: Are you legally married to him?
1: Yes.
3: Yes.
1: Yes.
0: Okay. We're gonna let you go get into this. Clearly, he panicked and he hung up. I don't know why he's calling Anna his wife.
1: I don't either. I guess I need to go find out.
3: I'm so sorry.
0: Good luck to you finding out what's going on here, okay? At least you know that you're right. Something's happening.
1: Yeah, thank you.
3: Oh, my goodness.
0: Okay, Laura, thank you very much. Bye-bye. So, is that his wife?
3: It sounds like
4: he has two.
0: Or he was just telling Sisney that the other woman's his wife, just to, you know, make
4: why
0: it
4: would you call someone your wife if
0: because he didn't want to get into it because it's his affair and he want to say it's my affair.
4: But then you right. just say Anna, you don't say my wife Anna. I mean,
0: how do you know?
4: Because he doesn't know he's on the radio.
0: I just told him.
4: No, before when he was talking to Sisney, he could have just said.
0: That I don't know. That's Ryan Rose's. 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

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Oh my goodness, we are so excited about this news. And we all expected it with all the posters going up and whatnot. But Harry Styles has finally announced new dates for his Together Together tour. He's going to be playing the Rose Bowl April 23rd and 24th. We are so excited. Here's American Girls, Harry Styles on Kiss.

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It's Sissany. Here's the deal. Give me like a 5 minutes and I'm going to be hooking you up with a pair of tickets to see the Chargers take on the Cardinals home opener this Sunday at SoFi Stadium. You're about 5 minutes away. Here's Olivia in the meantime. Drop Dead on Kiss.

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2: Love this one, Die Die. It's Shakira and Burna Boy. 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It's KISS.

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It's 102.7 Kiss FM, LA's number one hit music station. It's Gabby Diaz. Hello. Well, yes, you know that extreme heat warning is in effect until 8 p.m. tonight. It's so funny because, you know, you look at weather.com, right? It says, oh, yeah, it's 89 degrees here in Burbank, but feels like 92. Why does it have to feel like 92? Why?

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2: 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We're doing Stupid Song. Turn it up. It's Kiss.

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So hang out because we got the Kistery Mix at noon coming up next with DJ XXXL. I mean, a lot of your favorite throwbacks. You might want to stick around for this.

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3: Just like that, we are back. The KISS Remix at noon is going down. Triple XL, Gabby Diaz here. Hope the day's been going well. It's hot, I know. It's not as hot as yesterday, supposedly. Well, why does it feel like it still is? Like, what's going on here?

102.7 Kiss FM, LA's number one hit music station. Yeah, that's Triple XL. Gabby Diaz here. This is crazy. I swear, the news never fails to amaze me. I was watching this story about this former cell phone store employee that took part in this SIM swapping scheme that allowed this hacker to access people's bank accounts and attempt to steal nearly $600,000. I'm like, what? Apparently this happened in Lancaster, California. I'm just like, whoa. Yeah, I guess the SIM swaps was a real thing. I'm like, oh my gosh. People never fail to amaze me at how elaborate these scams get, you know? I mean, on another note, just be careful and try to pay attention. Gosh.

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Now, you know Ryan's back paying bills, right? Like, he started calling names this week. And this is the cool part, right? Okay, so go sign up if you haven't. KissFM.com/bills. But tell all your friends about this and tell them to put you down as a referral, because if they win pay your bills, then you're getting a $102 cash card. Yeah, make sure you're here weekday morning.

I swear, like, these high surfs have been crazy because did you see what happened in Dana Point? It looks like several homes were heavily damaged and red tagged after the powerful surf basically generated, like, crazy, crazy waves, to say the least. Also, too, it looks like there's a beach in Malibu that is under investigation because of a big sinkhole that's under one of the homes. I'm just like... What is Mother Nature trying to tell us? It feels like something.

0: Studios. Hope you're having a good Thursday. 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

It's 102.7 KISS FM. So we do have some cooler weather in sight. It looks like KTLA said we're just 48 hours away from 15 to 20 degrees.

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It's Gabby Diaz live from the Kiss Kia Studios. Oh my goodness, our iHeartRadio Music Festival is next week already. Yes, we are 8 days away. It's happening in Vegas, September 18th and 19th. I mean, BTS, Zara Larson, Kenny Chesney, Major Lazer, Snoop Dogg, Cardi B. I mean, this lineup is insane and there's literally someone for everyone. I mean, the Smashing Pumpkins, what? Get some last minute tickets. AXS.com. I promise you, you won't be disappointed.

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2: This one is a good one, okay? So turn it up. Martin Garrix and Ed Sheeran. Yeah, we're doing Repeat It. It's Kiss.

Music Station. It's Gabby Diaz heading out of the Kiss Kia Studios. Please stay cool out there. It's a warm one, okay? I don't know why I just feel like they're saying there's going to be cooler temperatures within like the next 48 hours. I don't know that I buy it. Especially with this humidity, it's a different kind of heat these days, okay? But please stay hydrated, stay cool. I'll see you tomorrow. JoJo is up next. 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
2: I'm in my car today, and keep in mind, a lot of you guys know I live in Santa Clarita. It gets extra hot in Santa Clarita. But I got in my car, and it said, the temp gauge said 116 degrees. 116! No! No, no, I'm over it. Over the heat. God! Bring on fall. How long is it? Whatever. 3:30. Therapy coming up. Miley Cyrus tickets. After 4. We got a lot happening. Calling from Long Beach. What's that?
3: Hi, JoJo. How are you?
2: Doing good. What are you doing? What's going on?
3: Not much. Working, hard working.
2: Oh yeah, same. I'm in a room right now. In a room. Yeah, by myself. I'm locked in a cage.
3: Okay, bye, JoJo.
2: Bye bye.
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2: All right.
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0: 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It's, well, how about that?
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3: Hi.
2: Hey, who's that?
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2: What you got, Tiffany? 3:30 Therapy, all you.
3: I just am having issues with my boyfriend right now.
2: Wait, you said you broke up with your boyfriend?
3: No, just having issues right now. I'm dealing with the not being trusted when I should be trusted, you know, just having to take repercussions for other people's actions, you know, from his past relationship.
2: Gotcha.
3: Yeah, I'm trying to figure out how to show him that I'm loyal and I'm, you know, trustworthy. So, any advice?
2: Yeah, it's a rough one. You can't control how someone, in my experience, you can't control their feelings. You can only control what you do. And I guess if you really love him, just be patient with him. And he'll have to come around at some point, obviously. But, you know, let him know that you're not that person. You don't blame that on it, nothing to do with you. And there's a lot there, but just give him a little time, and hopefully it works out. And then there's probably a lot more to the story, which I don't know. But as your free therapist that's not really a therapist, I would say give it a little more time before you totally give up on it.
3: Yeah.
2: Uh-huh.
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0: 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Thank you guys for the calls. Love, love, love. Big shout to Garden Grove. Hello. Big shout to Woodland Hills. What's up,
1: guys? What's up, JoJo?
0: What's up? Who's this?
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2: 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Stupid song. 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
0: No, thank you.
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0: Wow, that makes me happy now. And I like making you happy.
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1: 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Thank you, JoJo.